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1: Won't you please welcome the wife of the original drummer with the Ampelaires, Mrs. Terry Shinkovsky. Terry?
2: Hi, I'm Terry Shinkovsky. I'm the wife of the original Ampler drummer, Rudy. I would like to introduce my son, Wayne, who for the last 27 years has been keeping the beat for the famous and fabulous Ampelaires. Now here's Wayne singing one of his father's original numbers, The Temptation Polka.

Grizzly Internet Streaming will cure cancer and anything else that ails you. 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

Another oldie but a goodie recorded by the Ampleaires, Wayne Shinkoski on a vocal. Here's a tune called Be My Girl Polka.

0: 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Especially for the gang here from the New England area, one called the Hey Cab Liverpool guy.
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0: 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Here's one called the Cuckoo Wombat Egg.
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0: Wally Dombrowski on the vocal, one called Bebot, Bebot. 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

0: Here's one called Get Your Groove On. We thank you. Hi, I guess this is next up, the whole gang here from New England that made the trip out this weekend. All those party guys in the PACC and Alumni Mass that are here this weekend. We're going to have a real good time. Here we go, the lead cut off of the Roads We Travel recording for one called The Roads We Travel.
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I want to know each step you take, that I may walk the same. 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

0: All right, there you go, Wally, for it right there. One called Yeah Jabo. All right, one more time, Richie, and a vocals for you. One off of that Party Starts Here recording. Here's one called Honky Style Polkas. Send this one out to the whole Bison and Winkowski family. Stay with us all the way from Grand Rapids, Michigan. All the gang here from Grand Rapids, Michigan. Here we go, one called Honky Style Polkas.
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Okay, thank you very much, Nico. Why'd you want to vocals for right there? For all the folks here from the big state of PA, one called those Pennsylvania Hills. Okay, I'm going to do one more for you this evening. Just one more time. We're going to do one called Jacques and Algodal, the Mountaineer.

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0: 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There you go. One called The Strolling Girl Waltz.
1: Okay, right now we'll do an oldie but a goodie. 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
1: Ladies and gentlemen, as one of the newest members of the Ampelaires, it gives me great pleasure to introduce the next vocalist, Mr. Tommy Kula, will sing for you right now. 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

0: Honey, we thank you very much. You got Wally for you right there on the vocals. One called The Mountaineer Music.
1: We're going to send this next tune out especially to my lovely wife, Mary Rose, here in the audience. A song that I wrote especially to her, and incidentally, this next song won Favorite Song of the Year by the USPA for the year 2016. Off of our recording, The Party Starts Here, one called Party for Two.
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0: Are you in a partying mood or not? Oh yeah, they say. Oh yeah, we're in a party mood. You say, oh yeah. Oh yeah.
1: Oh yeah.
0: Oh yeah.
1: Oh yeah.
0: Oh yeah.
1: Oh yeah.
0: Here we go. This is called the Oh Yeah Polka.

America. This one goes out for all the guys here with us as we send out a little bit of musicianly advice to each and every one of you. Have you guys been having a good time tonight? All right, gentlemen, quick poll. Who's been having fun with the booze? All right, now, really, guys,

0: 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There's always one guy that looks at his shoes.
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a new song, and an old friend. Such a special thing. All the memories, some good, some bad, some happy, and some sad. Remembering the past, we lost some very dear friends, and we miss them very much. Some love to dance, some love to sing, some love to be there, even though they thought they did nothing. But most of all, if it wasn't for all those old friends,

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0: All right, ladies and gentlemen, put your hands together now and welcome a gentleman who spent 49 years on the air in Hammond, Indiana, WJOB Zone, Mr. Wally Skibinski.
1: Thank you very much, Keith. Club 505, Jeanette's, at Crystal Tab, those were the lounges in my neck of the woods, Indiana, where the Ampliers performed. What about Joe and Jean's, Pulaski Village, Club Irene, Lucy's Wisconsin Rendezvous, the Personality Lodge, and the Baby Doll? Out of all of those, only two remain in operation still today, and they are Club 505 and the Baby Doll. Please welcome Mr. John Fornek and the Chakra Polka.
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We'll be back just a little bit later. 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

0: quiet, there's a kind of hush. And then out of nowhere, bam! It's Grizzly Rock and Polkas with Jake Fortin.
1: Good afternoon, everybody. I'm Jake Fortin with you on this edition of, live edition of Grizzly Rock and Polkas on this Thursday afternoon. We have a lot of great music for you. Running a few minutes behind, but we're glad to be with you, and we have a lot of fun for you this afternoon and evening. And so we're going to just kick things off here. And as I said, I'm running a few minutes behind, but we're here. And

Oh yeah, right there was one called From the Hills, and I'm Jacob Fortin. Glad to be with you live for you now here at 5:13. We are a few minutes behind, and we are here live, and we are going to be taking your requests and dedications. If you have requested dedications, let us know. 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Also, we'll be doing a couple of giveaways this evening for the Summer Music Fest in August. We'll be giving away a few pairs of tickets this evening as well. And so we got a lot of great music coming up for you. And right now we got something from Ted Bonk and his orchestra. And right now I want to do one entitled, here's one entitled, At the Fair, as we get squared away here on GrizzlyRadios.com. Good afternoon.

Alright, there was the fine sounds of Ted Bonk and his orchestra with the At the Fair Polka. And right now, I'm going to kick things off, get things back and up and running with us here on GrizzlyRadios.com. And I'm Jacob Fortin. We are live at 5:16 and just a little bit behind, but we will get on track here, so just bear with us. Right now, here is a little bit of Red Rose, The Natural Talent.

right there was a little bit of Wally Dombrowski with one entitled Don't Get Merry Polka. And right now we're going to go to a little bit of Jimmy K and Ethnic Jazz live from the Poles in Michigan in 2012. And with Ethnic Jazz, we're going to do a waltz for you, one entitled The White Blouse Waltz.

Right, there was the fine sounds of Jimmy Kay and Ethnic Jazz in the White Blouse Waltz for you, and a great tune. Right now I want to go to a little bit of the Timbush Brothers from there, just for the old times recording, and I'm going to do a nice little bit of a fiddling favorite tune right now, fiddling favorites polka. Here is a little bit of Gary Mueller on the fiddle.

that's the way the way life should be, Polka. And that's off that brand new recording from him that was recorded and released about a month and a half, 2 months ago now, with one entitled The Way Life Should Be. That's also the name of the recording. And right now I'm going to do another new tune here for you from a new recording here. And I had a few of the new recordings tonight, and so we'll play those for you. Right now, I want to do one from Livewire off that One Too Many recording. And right now, I want to do one from Livewire, and let's see here. I'm going to do one entitled The Way I Am. So here is Livewire with one entitled The Way I Am.

Right there was Live Wire with One and Tell, The Way I Am, off their One Too Many recording, brand new recording for you. And also, don't forget, you can catch me right now, live we are. 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We look forward to hearing from you this evening.

Cruising in my Crown Vic Oldies Rock. That was Escape to Polka Paradise featuring Molly B along with Tom Bruschi, and a great recording from a couple years ago now. And first time we played that song on the air, and what a great tune for you. Once again, I'm Jacob Fortin. Glad to be with you on this edition of Grizzly Rock and Polkas on this Thursday afternoon. We are recording the show for Saturday as well. If you have requests or dedications, let us know on the messenger on the page or the contact form, Grizzly Rock and Polkas with Jake Fortin, or go to grizzlyrockandpolkas@gmail.com as well, and we'll get them on for you. Also, this weekend in Frankenmuth, Michigan, come on out to the Bavarian Inn, right behind the Bavarian Inn at the Platts. Yours truly and the Steve Jiritsky Band will be performing tomorrow and Saturday from 2 p.m. to 6 p.m. right outside, and it's going to be a great time. We hope to see you, each and every one of you out there in the Michigan area. If you're in the area, come by and say hello. Right now, here's a tune right now, and one from Matt Rosinski from his very first solo project from 2004. Here's an old classic.

with One Tone. I am a believer and a great tune. Right now I want to play something a little bit back, back in time with yours truly on the drums and with the Polka Riot Band that is no longer around because Trent Arbitis, who ran the band, then was the leader, is now playing with Gone Costo in Florida as he moved down to Florida a little over a year ago. And we missed the band playing and whatnot. But this is the very first time I played with the Polka Riot Band back in Bay City, Michigan at the Pulaski Hall in Bay City that is no longer open. And we'll see if you recognize the tune.

Right there, right there was the fine sounds of the AKA, and when it's out, here comes my baby. And right now we have a tune we're going to say hello to Carolyn, Alan, and little Elroy, and they're listening in. We're going to do one from the Bay City Polka Panic Band, and I'm going to, let's see, what am I going to do? Oh, here we go. I know what I'll do. Here's an instrumental we'll do. One entitled the Clarinet Polka. So, here you go, little guy.

0: little bit of Bay City, Michigan's own Bay City Polka Panic with the clarinet polka. And right now we're going to do another one for Little Elroy because someone special is on the vocal and accordion on this tune. And Elroy, you would know who this is. This is your Uncle Mark. And here's one entitled from the Steve Jurecki Band from our live recording in 2024, live at the Spring Fling Dance. Here is one entitled the Hey Cavalier Polka.
1: It's three different keys. One.

Let's get back to more rocking polkas with Jake Fortune here on Grizzly Radio.

Right there was a little bit of clap hands. Amen. A brand new polka that yours truly wrote a few months ago, and finally getting it on the air. And I want to say hello again. I'm Jacob Fortin here with you on this edition of Grizzly Rock and Polkas this Thursday evening. And it sure is smoky out there, so if you're out traveling, please be safe out there because of the fires. Right now we have a very special friend of mine listening in on her way home, Veronica Prickle, who is on polkaradio.org, and is a wonderful friend, and IJ, one of the dancing queens. And I'm going to do a tune for her right now from The Beat, from their last recording, Life Can Be Beautiful Live. And this is one entitled Let It Beat.

Oh yeah, Michael Costa, The Beat, with one of two, Let It Beat, and for Veronica Perico for you, and there you go, my friend. What a, I know you love The Beat, and I do too, so one of my favorite bands right there. Also, those going to Frankenmuth, Michigan, you have a chance to win a pair of tickets this evening. We got a couple pairs we're going to give out tonight, but we will be doing that here in just a little bit, so just stick around with me and be patient, and we'll be doing that here in just a little bit. Right now, here's a tune right now from Big Dad, the late Big Daddy, and the La-Di-Da's, and here's a tune with one entitled the Mickey Mouse Polka.

Right there, it's the fine sounds of Wanda and the late Wanda and Stephanie with Wanna Tell the Grosko Polka and a great Polish tune. And if you want to win tickets to the Summer Music Fest in Frankenmuth, Michigan, here's the question. What year did Grizzly Radios come to the public? Was it A, 2019, B, 2020, or C, 2021? Again, what year did Mark Gregorczyk bring Grizzly Radios to the public? Was it 2019, 2020, or 2021? If you want to take a guess, email us at grizzlyrockandpolkas@gmail.com and send us your answer at grizzlyrockandpolkas@gmail.com or go to Grizzly Rock and Polkas with Jake Fortin on Facebook and send them in that way on Messenger.

and we look forward to picking a couple of you for a couple of tickets. Right now, here's a tune right now from Sunshine from Indora Park, June 23rd, 1985. And here's one entitled... Here's Sunshine, one entitled The Scolding Mother Polka.

Right, there was a little bit of sunshine with Wanna Tell the Scolding Mother Polka. And we got a someone right off the back, or bat, knew the answer to that. And Marla and Rick Kunke, you two are just won yourselves a pair of tickets to the Summer Music Fest in Franklin, Michigan. Congratulations, and to you guys. And so, again, we'll do this question again for another person to make sure they can win as well. What year did Grizzly Radios come on the air? Was it 2020, 2021, or 2019? But again, congratulations, Marla and Rick. You guys just got yourself a pair of tickets to the Summer Music Fest here in Frankenmuth, coming up here next month. And right now we got something from the Polka Generations. We're going to do one live for you again. And since it is not titled, we're just going to play it off the bat.

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1: Right there was the Polka Generations and Life Together for you. And right now I want to send this song out to Marla and Rick Kunke, and we'll send this one out to you guys. This is from The Mix, off their brand new and first recording, The Mix, Old Fashioned Polkas recording. And right now I want to do one for you guys. Here's a tune that Lenny Gamolka and the Chicago Push wrote back in 1980 and was on their very first recording. Here's one entitled Polka Magic.

right there, brand new from the mix off that brand new recording, one entitled It's Polka Magic. And that was an old Lenny Gamoka Chicago Push tune for you, and a great classic. And right now I want to send out a good tune, a great tune to my good friend Mr. Larry Kubiak and Sweetie Face. And right now I want to do one for them, a song that I wrote, and we are going to do this one right here. Here's a song that I wrote a few weeks back, and we've played it, I think, once before. And here's the tune, one entitled Amen, I Said.

Right, here's the fine sounds of the Casey Hummel and his Polka Stars. Aaron, I want to do this one for Doug Lowell, and Doug really likes Eddie B, so here is the Versatones' Greatest Hits. Just for you, Doug.

Right. Right there is the fine sounds of the late Eddie Blazonczyk Sr. and all the Versatones with one entitled The Versatones Greatest Hits Medley. And also, don't forget, coming up tomorrow and Saturday in Frankenmuth, Michigan, the Steve Jabitsky Band will be performing at the Bavarian Inn behind the Bavarian Inn at the Fischer Platz. And we're looking forward to seeing you. I will be there on Saturday along with the guys, and it's going to be a great time both days from 2 to 6 p.m. And we hope to see you all out there for that. Right now, I want to do a tune for you from the Energy right now, and one entitled In My Eyes, You Are Beautiful.

0: right there was a little bit of the New Generation Band live for you off their brand new recording for you live at Pulaski, Wisconsin, and with New Generation and One and Tell the Red Rubber Ball. And I'm Jacob Fortin, glad to be with you on this edition of Grizzly Rock and Polkas on this Thursday evening as we're live recording the show for Saturday. If you have requests or dedications, let us know, and you can get them in at grizzlyrockandpolkas@gmail.com or go to our Facebook page, Grizzly Rock and Polkas, with Jake Fortin on Facebook. And we'll send this one out to Dave Case, who just won a pair of tickets to the Summer Music Fest in Frankenmuth, Michigan. We'll send this one out to him. Here's a little bit of one entitled the Jailbird Polka. Here's the Kavas Nation's Huskies style Polish band.
1: Been playing for a very long time, and you have some history I would like you to share with us about your family.
2: Well, my dad came over from Poland many long years ago, and he started a band here. And then my brother and I started, kept the band going. Now I got all these guys playing with us. This is my son. The drummer is my son, and that's John, and John Yerkowski and Jeremy Yerkowski. This is Bill Kava. That's Kelly Kava. And I'm Lonnie.
1: There you go. So it really has been a family band that's been passed down through traditions. That's very, very neat. All right, we're going to keep the polkas going with one called the Jailbird Polka.

back here with a little bit of the Jailbird Polka with a nice tune. Brand new recording we just got to call it with the Kavos Nation number one Husker style Polish band from Nebraska, and a great tune. And right now we have something from Al Roberts, and I'll do this one. Here's a nice polka with one of Ted Old off the beat polka.

Side effects from listening to Jake Fortin may include uncontrollable toe tapping, spontaneous spinning, and a sudden craving for pierogi. 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

Right there's Lenny Gamoka, Chicago Push, and My Forever Friend. Right now here's Kevin Adams from his Songs in the Key of Love with one entitled Minnesota on My Mind.

seems like only yesterday that I was a young boy growing up in northern Minnesota and dreaming of where life would take me. My first musical experiences were with the Polish Express, Joe Zerniak's Polka Dots, and the Dobuszynski Brothers and the Cavaliers. We took that drive down I-35 to play at some of the beautiful ballrooms near the Twin Cities, Majestic, Withrow, Bellray, and Medina, being influenced by bands such as the Jolly Brothers, Tommy Mrozinski and his Aleatoric Ensemble, and Billy Zerniak's Polka Soul. My musical path led me away from Duluth to an opportunity to be on stage with my boyhood heroes Eddie B. and Lenny Gamolka, as well as other Hall of Famers Dick Piller and Eddie Skinner. Yet I carry a piece of that Minnesota history everywhere I go. I'll never forget the good times back then, which is why I proudly say,

Right, there's Paul Romanowski and the Michigan Connection with one entitled The Headache Polka. Right now I want to do a tune from the Kielbasa Kings out of Detroit, Michigan. And, well, this one, here's one entitled Happiness, Let the Sun Shine, and here's the Kielbasa Kings.

Right there with the Klaus Kings and Let the Sunshine In, the happiness, Let the Sunshine In, a great tune. And right now we are going to do a new tune that I just wrote, and we have never played this song actually on the air, and I only sent this to one person the other day to listen to, and he laughed his you know what off, and I think the person, if he's still listening, knows who I'm talking about, because right now I'm going to do one that I wrote with. Here's one titled The Hothead Polka.

I'm sorry. That's a brand new polka that I wrote, and Doug Lowell just messaged me. It actually sounds like Breaking Ben recorded a polka. I have no idea why that happened like that. But right now, I want to play another tune that I actually wrote to the other day. This is actually in commemoration of the 250th anniversary of the United States. And this song is actually entitled The 250 Candles. So let's take a listen.

Oh yeah, a little bit of Gilligan's Island. That was the late Dan Gary at the Dinah Dukes. And a great classic for you called Gilligan's Island. If you remember, back in the day, there was a TV show called Gilligan's Island, and that was the theme song. And what a great tune. I love that tune. Used to love watching that show as a kid as well. And what a great show that was. And right now I want to do this one. I'm not sure if Larry Kubiak and Sweetie Face are still listening, but I will just send this one out to them anyways. This is from Toledo Polka Motion from their Black Jack recording. Here's Country Roads featuring Mr. Ted Lane on the vocals.

Oh yeah, a little bit of 10 Lane with Toledo Pocomotion with one entitled Country Roads. And once again, I want to remind you that tomorrow, Friday from 2 to 6, also Saturday from 2 to 6, behind the Bavarian Inn at the Fisher Plots, the Steve Jurecki Band, and along with yours truly, on Saturday we'll be with them at the Plots, and looking forward to seeing you. If you're in the Michigan area, come on out and say hello to us, and it's going to be a great afternoon full of music and fun, and you never know what kind of shenanigans Steve and us will do, because we just love doing that. All right, now we got something from the Ampleaires, going back many years ago with one entitled the Johnny's Knocking Polka. A little bit of live for you.

Right there was the Glass Town Sound and Pretty Girls in Chicago Waltz. Right now here's a tune from the Dinah Brass off their 2025 recording, and with one entitled Good Time. Good

Right there is the Dinah Brass with one of those, the Good Time Girls. And right now, we're going to do a tune by the late Dwayne Malinowski, who we just lost earlier this year. And Dwayne was one heck of a man and musician, and definitely a sculpture into the polka field as a musician and everything. Right now, we're going to do a tune, and this is a tune we never played or never heard. And so here's one entitled, I Get the Giggle.

Oh yeah, Stella, let me out of here. That was the Downtown Sounds with Stella at the wheel, with the late Bobby Bobin on the vocals. And what a great tune. And we are, I'm Jacob Fortin with you here. We started a little after 5 o'clock this evening, so we're here for a little bit longer, maybe 10 o'clock or so, or who knows when. But if you would like to win a ticket, or a pair of tickets to the Summer Music Fest, we are going to give another couple pair away right now. All you need to do is answer the question, what year did Marv Herzog and Mark Jansen start the Summer Music Fest? That's right. What year did the Summer Music Fest with Mark Jansen and the late Marv Herzog start? You can send your emails at grizzlyrockandpolkas@gmail.com or go to our Facebook page, Grizzly Rock and Polkas, with Jake Fortin, and let us know what you think the answer would be. And you will be able to possibly win a pair of the tickets. Right now, here's The Switch with Wanna Tell Kasha.

Russia's Polka, The Switch, and that was Greg Gazevich on the vocals. And if you didn't know, that was Greg's band back in the 90s, and with Johnny Pilch on the drums. That was the very first band Johnny Pilch joined and played with. And right now I want to do something from the late Jan Simons, The Musical Heirs, and I'm going to do one for you from 45 that was not released. And here's one entitled The Kiss Me Polka.

Right, there's late Jane Simons, the Music Layers, with Donatello, Kiss Me Polka. And again, if you would like to win a pair of tickets to the Summer Music Fest in August, this show is being recorded for Saturday, but you could still get a chance to win this weekend if you would like. But the question is, what year did Marv Herzog and Mark Chanson take over the Summer Music Festival? And that is the question. What year did Mark Chanson and the late Marv Herzog start doing the festival together? So, or what year did it start? So, for that, all you need to do is go to our email, grizzlyrockandpolkas@gmail.com, or go to our Facebook page and go on the contact form or the messenger and let us know. And right now, we're going to do a tune for you from the Richland Dutchman. This is when Gary Brigham started with the band. When he first started out as a kid, he was the drummer, and so this is off their second recording. Here's Gary on the drums with the Tavern Waltz.

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1: Hey, boys, did you ever see my girlfriend Gina? Well, listen to this. I take my girl out riding in my Chevrolet, but when I want to hold her tight, they're always in the way. They're always in the way.

0: 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My girl, she has such big ones, I can't believe they're real. So just to find out for myself, I asked if I could feel.
1: Don't you dare!

right there with the GT Express with Juanatello, There's Always in the Way, originally written by the New Brass, and this is a version we've never played, so had to. Right now, here's Nick T. Berry with Juanatello the Blonde, Bombshell.

Alright, here's the Michigan, or the music company with the Hey Pretty Girl. And I want to remind you, don't forget that tomorrow on Friday, and then on Saturday, the Steve Chubitsky Band will be performing at the Fisher Platz in Frankenmuth, Michigan, at right behind the Bavarian Inn. And so hopefully you'll come out and see us. We'll be there from 2 to 6, and it's going to be a great time both days. So come on out and have some fun with us. Right now I want to do a tune for you from the Rosinski Brothers, and here's one entitled Polka Shoes.

Right, there was a little bit of Matt Gurry with When I Tell Jenna on My Mind. Before that was a little bit of the Marv Herzog and the Kurt Steiner Laid Waltz for you. And a great tune. Right now, here's a little bit of the late Mary Lush up next here with one entitled The High Bounce Polka.

And right there is the late Marion Lush in a great tune. And I was looking in my library and I did not realize I had this. I actually have Weird Al Yankovic up next, and here's a tune from him from the Polka Party recording. When I tell toothless people.

Alright, here's Weird Al Frankie Yankovic, or Weird Al Yankovic with one entitled The Toothless Toothless People Polka. And right now I want to do a tune from This and That, and I don't know if many of you know who This and That was. This is off there a little of This and That of that LP, and here's a tune off that recording. Here's an old Obedic called The Red Underwear, Obedic.

Right there was a little bit of the late Steve Meisner with "One Tailed Up the Hill to Magic City Polka." Right now, here's a little bit of Jack and the Bear, the classics, off their classic sampler with "One Tailed Sat on a Cow."

There's Judy and her Suchy brothers with one of the Polish Power Polka and a great classic for you. And right now we're going to do something from Jolly Rich. Right now, the late Jolly Rich. And we're going to do one from his In Heaven There Is No Beer recording. And right now here is In Heaven There Is No Beer.

That's right, John Stevens, Double Shot with Thank You for... Thanks for people like you. And hey, you know what, folks? It's about time for me to say goodbye. Got a few more, couple more songs we're going to do before that, though. And right now I want to do one from the Dinah Brass off their Unfinished Business recording right now. And we're going to do one that Jeff Malechko made popular as with the Dinah Brass. It's an old poem that was turned into a polka. But here's one entitled Where the Sidewalk Ends, and then after this we'll be back for one last song.

And right there is where the sidewalk ends. Hey, you've been listening to Gita Fortin here on this edition of Grizzly Rock and Polkas on this Thursday evening, as this show will be on Saturday in place of our regular show. It's been a fun hour, a few hours with you, a fun evening, and we want to thank you for spending it with us tonight. Right now, I want to take you home with Jimmy Webber, The Sounds, from their Sounds Alive. Recording. Here's Vinny Buzzarelli on the vocals and the bass guitar, taking us home with One Hotel, Pennsylvania Hills. God bless, take care, and we'll talk to you here next weekend. Have a great week, and

Actually, folks, this is one last tune for you. I want to do a tune from the Matthew Glad post in, I believe, the New Jersey area. And this is Robin Pegg's last gig with the Dynatones. I want to feature a tune with a very special gentleman on the vocal that we just lost, Mr. Tommy Wunderlich. And here's a tune that he put emphasis on because he did with all of his songs. But here's a song that Lake Danbury wrote originally. And Tommy's doing it for you. One last time for the evening, here's the tune called With This Ring. God bless, take care. Here's the late Tommy Wunderlich.

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Okay, we'll do one more. Okay, polka time once again. Here we go, the one called Up and Down Polka, Zgure Yesh. Especially for Emily, her favorite song, Up and Down.

0: Okay, we'll do another polka for you right now. Here we go with one called Stormy Clouds Polka. We'll send this tune out especially for Mr. Dave Zakowski here from Wham Records, and also Gary Ramey, Peppermint Productions, who's taking care of all the recording equipment this evening. He's not having too much fun, but you know, that's his job. He's here to do his job, and I'm sure he's doing a fantastic job, as always. Okay, here we go. Stormy Clouds Polka.
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1: Ladies and gentlemen, let's have a round of applause for the Nickel City's finest band, the Fabulous Dynatones. Hey, yeah!

0: Okay, Bucket Time, once again, here we go, the one called Don't Fight Girls.
1: But before we get to that, ladies and gentlemen, if I could have your attention for just a second. Scrubby, he's just such a modest guy. We're going to feature him on the vocal on this one, but I don't know if a lot of you are aware of it. Scrubby was named the 1981 Male Vocalist of the Year from the United States Vocal Association. What a guy.
0: Good night, everybody. Thank you very much. Here we go with Don't Fight Girls, Nyepi Chez, Shijipki.